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5: 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New John Roberts.

7274. Keep your requests coming. The most requested song in North America is now 11 minutes away. Who's getting it for the second hour tonight? Taylor, Rose, Olivia. Keep your requests coming as the 4U Mix continues with Audrey Hopper. Hey, Alyssa in Newburgh, North Carolina. Sumi's on for you now.

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21: 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They're in South Korea. They're doing Ask Anything. We've got over 10,000 questions already in for them. 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
22: Camilla from Anaheim, California. Hi, what's one place you've been wanting to visit? You mean in the States? I want to visit B-City, honestly, because them too.
23: Yeah.
22: They went to B-City, but yeah, we didn't get a chance to go there, so we really want to try Korean food in Los Angeles, because we heard that it might be better than the actual food in Korea.
21: I love it. Longshot, doing Ask Anything right now. Thank you so much for connecting all the way from South Korea tonight. This song is called Moonwalking. It's new music. They're called Longshot. Get ready, man. They're going to be huge. New on Most Requested Live.

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11: Hey, it's me, Lucy Lopez. 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
10: Slight chance of rain showers tonight, otherwise partly cloudy. Lows dip down to about 50. Westerly winds 5 to 10 miles per hour. Daytime highs approaching 64. Tomorrow, ample sunshine expected. Lows dip down to about 42. Tomorrow night, clear skies. From the Weatherology Weather Center, I'm meteorologist Paul Trombley. Currently, it's 63 degrees.

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10: Mainly clear skies tonight with a slight chance of rain showers. Lows level off around 50, winds out of the west, 5 to 10 miles per hour. Daytime highs approaching 64 tomorrow. Ample sunshine expected. Lows dip down to about 42 tomorrow night. Clear skies. From the Weatherology Weather Center, I'm meteorologist Paul Tremblay. Currently 63.

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10: Mainly clear skies tonight with a slight chance of rain showers. Lows level off around 50, winds out of the west, 5 to 10 miles per hour. Daytime highs approaching 64 tomorrow. Ample sunshine expected. Lows dip down to about 42 tomorrow night. Clear skies. From the Weatherology Weather Center, I'm meteorologist Paul Tremblay. Currently 63.

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12: Mainly clear skies tonight with lows around 50. Westerly winds 5 to 10 miles per hour. Clear skies tomorrow, 64. Lows around 42 tomorrow night. Bright sunshine and dry Monday and Tuesday, mid-60s. Monday, upper 60s by Tuesday. From the Weatherology Weather Center, I'm meteorologist Paul Tremblay. Currently 63.

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11: Mainly clear skies tonight with lows around 50. Westerly winds 5 to 10 miles per hour. Clear skies tomorrow, 64. Lows around 42 tomorrow night. Bright sunshine and dry Monday and Tuesday, mid-60s, Monday, upper 60s by Tuesday. From the Weatherology Weather Center, I'm meteorologist Paul Frombley. Currently, it's 64 degrees.

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12: Mainly clear skies tonight with lows around 50. Westerly winds 5 to 10 miles per hour. Clear skies tomorrow, 64. Lows around 42 tomorrow night. Bright sunshine and dry Monday and Tuesday, mid-60s. Monday, upper 60s by Tuesday. From the Weatherology Weather Center, I'm meteorologist Paul Frombley. Currently, it's 64 degrees.

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11: Lows level off around 50 overnight under mainly clear skies. Winds out of the west, 5 to 10 miles per hour. Clear skies Sunday. Highs level off around 64. Lows around 42 Sunday night. Sunny skies and dry Monday and Tuesday. Mid-60s Monday, upper 60s by Tuesday. From the Weatherology Weather Center, I'm meteorologist Paul Frombley. Currently 59.

Lows level off around 50 overnight under mainly clear skies. Winds out of the west, 5 to 10 miles per hour. Clear skies Sunday. Highs level off around 64. Lows around 42 Sunday night. Sunny skies and dry Monday and Tuesday. Mid-60s Monday, upper 60s by Tuesday. From the Weatherology Weather Center, I'm meteorologist Paul Frombley. Currently 59.

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11: Lows level off around 50 overnight under mainly clear skies. Winds out of the west, 5 to 10 miles per hour. Clear skies Sunday. Highs level off around 64. Lows around 42 Sunday night. Sunny skies and dry Monday and Tuesday. Mid-60s Monday, upper 60s by Tuesday. From the Weatherology Weather Center, I'm meteorologist Paul Frombley. Right now, it's 55 degrees.

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Lows level off around 50 overnight under mainly clear skies. Winds out of the west, 5 to 10 miles per hour. Clear skies Sunday. Highs level off around 64. Lows around 42 Sunday night. Sunny skies and dry Monday and Tuesday. Mid-60s Monday, upper 60s by Tuesday. From the Weatherology Weather Center, I'm meteorologist Paul Frombley. Right now, it's 55 degrees.

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10: Lows level off around 50 overnight under mainly clear skies. Winds out of the west, 5 to 10 miles per hour. Clear skies Sunday. Highs level off around 64. Lows around 42 Sunday night. Sunny skies and dry Monday and Tuesday. Mid-60s Monday, upper 60s by Tuesday. From the Weatherology Weather Center, I'm meteorologist Paul Frombley. Right now, it's 54 degrees.

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Lows level off around 50 overnight under mainly clear skies. Winds out of the west, 5 to 10 miles per hour. Clear skies Sunday. Highs level off around 64. Lows around 42 Sunday night. Sunny skies and dry Monday and Tuesday. Mid-60s Monday, upper 60s by Tuesday. From the Weatherology Weather Center, I'm meteorologist Paul Frombley. Currently, it's 57 degrees.

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12: Lows around 50 overnight under mainly clear skies. Winds out of the west, 5 to 10 miles per hour. High temperatures reach up to 64 Sunday. Bright sunshine. Lows around 42 Sunday night. Bright sunshine and dry Monday and Tuesday. Mid-60s Monday. Low 70s by Tuesday. From the Weatherology Weather Center, I'm meteorologist Paul Frombly. Currently 57.

Lows around 50 overnight under mainly clear skies. Winds out of the west, 5 to 10 miles per hour. High temperatures reach up to 64 Sunday. Bright sunshine. Lows around 42 Sunday night. Bright sunshine and dry Monday and Tuesday. Mid-60s Monday. Low 70s by Tuesday. From the Weatherology Weather Center, I'm meteorologist Paul Tremblay. Currently 55.

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11: Lows around 50 overnight under mainly clear skies. Winds out of the west, 5 to 10 miles per hour. High temperatures reach up to 64 Sunday. Bright sunshine. Lows around 42 Sunday night. Bright sunshine and dry Monday and Tuesday. Mid-60s Monday. Low 70s by Tuesday. From the Weatherology Weather Center, I'm meteorologist Paul Frombley. Right now, 52.

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lows around 50 overnight under mainly clear skies. Winds out of the west, 5 to 10 miles per hour. High temperatures reach up to 64 Sunday. Bright sunshine. Lows around 42 Sunday night. Bright sunshine and dry Monday and Tuesday. Mid-60s Monday. Low 70s by Tuesday. From the Weatherology Weather Center, I'm meteorologist Paul Frombley. Right now, 52.

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10: High of 64 today. Under clear skies, northwesterly winds, 5 to 10 miles per hour. 42 tonight. Ample sunshine expected tomorrow. Highs around 65. Ample sunshine expected Tuesday with daytime highs approaching 72. 69 Wednesday. From the Weatherology Weather Center, I'm meteorologist Paul Frombley. Right now, it's 50 degrees.
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8: High of 64 today. Under clear skies, northwesterly winds, 5 to 10 miles per hour. 42 tonight. Ample sunshine expected tomorrow. Highs around 65. Ample sunshine expected Tuesday with daytime highs approaching 72. 69 Wednesday. From the Weatherology Weather Center, I'm meteorologist Paul Trombley. Right now, it's 52 degrees.

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14: High of 64 today. Under clear skies, northwesterly winds, 5 to 10 miles per hour. 42 tonight. Ample sunshine expected tomorrow. Highs around 65. Ample sunshine expected Tuesday with daytime highs approaching 72. 69 Wednesday. From the Weatherology Weather Center, I'm meteorologist Paul Frombly. Right now, it's 52 degrees.

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8: High of 64 today. Under clear skies, northwesterly winds, 5 to 10 miles per hour. 42 tonight. Ample sunshine expected tomorrow. Highs around 65. Ample sunshine expected Tuesday with daytime highs approaching 72. 69 Wednesday. From the Weatherology Weather Center, I'm meteorologist Paul Trombley. Right now, it's 50 degrees.

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15: High of 64 today. Under clear skies, northwesterly winds 5 to 10 miles per hour. 42 tonight. Ample sunshine expected tomorrow. Highs around 65. Ample sunshine expected Tuesday, with daytime highs approaching 72, 69 Wednesday. From the Weatherology Weather Center, I'm meteorologist Paul Trombley. Currently 48.

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10: High of 64 today. Under clear skies, northwesterly winds, 5 to 10 miles per hour. 42 tonight. Ample sunshine expected tomorrow. Highs around 65. Ample sunshine expected Tuesday with daytime highs approaching 72. 69 Wednesday. From the Weatherology Weather Center, I'm meteorologist Paul Trombley. Currently, it's 52 degrees.

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16: Bright sunshine today with daytime highs approaching 64. Winds out of the northwest, 8 to 15 miles per hour. Clear skies again tonight. Lows dip down to about 42. High of 65 tomorrow. Ample sunshine expected Tuesday, with daytime highs approaching 72, 69 Wednesday. From the Weatherology Weather Center, I'm meteorologist Paul Frobley. Currently, it's 52 degrees.

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1: Bright sunshine today with daytime highs approaching 64. Winds out of the northwest, 8 to 15 miles per hour. Clear skies again tonight. Lows dip down to about 42. High of 65 tomorrow. Ample sunshine expected Tuesday with daytime highs approaching 72. 69 Wednesday. From the Weatherology Weather Center, I'm meteorologist Paul Frobley. Currently 54.

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7: Bright sunshine today with daytime highs approaching 64. Winds out of the northwest, 8 to 15 miles per hour. Clear skies again tonight. Lows dip down to about 42. High of 65 tomorrow. Ample sunshine expected Tuesday with daytime highs approaching 72. 69 Wednesday. From the Weatherology Weather Center, I'm meteorologist Paul Frobley. Currently 54.

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10: Bright sunshine today with daytime highs approaching 64. Winds out of the northwest, 8 to 15 miles per hour. Clear skies again tonight. Lows dip down to about 42. High of 65 tomorrow. Ample sunshine expected Tuesday with daytime highs approaching 72, 69 Wednesday. From the Weatherology Weather Center, I'm meteorologist Paul Frobley. Right now, it's 55 degrees.

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9: Bright sunshine today with daytime highs approaching 64. Winds out of the northwest, 8 to 15 miles per hour. Clear skies again tonight. Lows dip down to about 42. High of 65 tomorrow. Ample sunshine expected Tuesday, with daytime highs approaching 72, 69 Wednesday. From the Weatherology Weather Center, I'm meteorologist Paul Frobley. Currently, it's 57 degrees.

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12: Bright sunshine today with daytime highs approaching 64. Winds out of the northwest, 8 to 15 miles per hour. Clear skies again tonight. Lows dip down to about 42. High of 65 tomorrow. Ample sunshine expected Tuesday with daytime highs approaching 72. 69 Wednesday. From the Weatherology Weather Center, I'm meteorologist Paul Frobley. Currently, it's 57 degrees.

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10: Bright sunshine today with daytime highs approaching 64. Winds out of the northwest, 8 to 15 miles per hour. Clear skies again tonight. Lows dip down to about 42. High of 65 tomorrow. Ample sunshine expected Tuesday, with daytime highs approaching 72, 69 Wednesday. From the Weatherology Weather Center, I'm meteorologist Paul Frobley. Currently, it's 61 degrees.

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10: Bright sunshine today with daytime highs approaching 64. Winds out of the northwest, 8 to 15 miles per hour. Clear skies again tonight. Lows dip down to about 42. High of 65 tomorrow. Ample sunshine expected Tuesday with daytime highs approaching 72, 69 Wednesday. From the Weatherology Weather Center, I'm meteorologist Paul Frobley. Right now, it's 63 degrees.

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13: Bright sunshine expected this afternoon with daytime highs approaching 64. Winds out of the northwest, 8 to 15 miles per hour. Lows level off around 42. Tonight, clear skies. High of 65 tomorrow. Clear skies. Low 70s Tuesday. Cooler on Wednesday with highs in the upper 60s. From the Weatherology Weather Center, I'm meteorologist Paul Trombley. Right now, it's 63 degrees.

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12: Bright sunshine this afternoon with highs around 65. Northwest winds 8 to 15 miles per hour. Lows dip down to about 43 tonight. High of 66 tomorrow. Mainly clear skies. Mainly clear and dry Tuesday and Wednesday. Low 70s Tuesday, upper 60s by Wednesday. From the Weatherology Weather Center, I'm meteorologist Paul Frobley. Currently 63.

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10: Bright sunshine this afternoon with highs around 65. Northwest winds 8 to 15 miles per hour. Lows dip down to about 43 tonight. High of 66 tomorrow. Mainly clear skies. Mainly clear and dry Tuesday and Wednesday. Low 70s Tuesday, upper 60s by Wednesday. From the Weatherology Weather Center, I'm meteorologist Paul Frobley. Currently 64.

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12: Bright sunshine this afternoon with highs around 65. Northwest winds 8 to 15 miles per hour. Lows dip down to about 43 tonight. High of 66 tomorrow. Mainly clear skies. Mainly clear and dry Tuesday and Wednesday. Low 70s Tuesday, upper 60s by Wednesday. From the Weatherology Weather Center, I'm meteorologist Paul Frobley. Right now, it's 66 degrees.

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10: Bright sunshine this afternoon with highs around 65. Northwest winds 8 to 15 miles per hour. Lows dip down to about 43 tonight. High of 66 tomorrow. Mainly clear skies. Mainly clear and dry Tuesday and Wednesday. Low 70s Tuesday, upper 60s by Wednesday. From the Weatherology Weather Center, I'm meteorologist Paul Frobley. Right now, it's 66 degrees.

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11: Bright sunshine this afternoon with highs around 65. Northwest winds 8 to 15 miles per hour. Lows dip down to about 43 tonight. High of 66 tomorrow. Mainly clear skies. Mainly clear and dry Tuesday and Wednesday. Low 70s Tuesday. Upper 60s by Wednesday. From the Weatherology Weather Center, I'm meteorologist Paul Frobley. Currently 68.

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12: Lots of sunshine this afternoon with highs around 68. Northwest winds 8 to 15 miles per hour. Lows dip down to about 43 tonight. Tomorrow, 66. Mainly clear and dry Tuesday and Wednesday. Low 70s Tuesday, upper 60s by Wednesday. From the Weatherology Weather Center, I'm meteorologist Paul Frombley. Currently 68.

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11: Lots of sunshine this afternoon with highs around 68. Northwest winds 8 to 15 miles per hour. Lows dip down to about 43 tonight. Tomorrow, 66. Mainly clear and dry Tuesday and Wednesday. Low 70s Tuesday, upper 60s by Wednesday. From the Weatherology Weather Center, I'm meteorologist Paul Trombley. Currently 68.

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1: 43 tonight under clear skies. Winds out of the west around 5 miles per hour. Daytime highs approaching 66. Tomorrow, mainly clear skies. Tomorrow night, lows around 52. Mainly sunny and dry Tuesday and Wednesday. Low 70s Tuesday, upper 60s by Wednesday. From the Weatherology Weather Center, I'm meteorologist Paul Frobley. Currently 68.

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10: 43 tonight under clear skies. Winds out of the west around 5 miles per hour. Daytime highs approaching 66. Tomorrow, mainly clear skies. Tomorrow night, lows around 52. Mainly sunny and dry. Tuesday and Wednesday, low 70s. Tuesday, upper 60s by Wednesday. From the Weatherology Weather Center, I'm meteorologist Paul Frobley. Currently, it's 66 degrees.

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10: 43 tonight under clear skies. Winds out of the west around 5 miles per hour. Daytime highs approaching 66. Tomorrow, mainly clear skies. Tomorrow night, lows around 52. Mainly sunny and dry Tuesday and Wednesday. Low 70s Tuesday, upper 60s by Wednesday. From the Weatherology Weather Center, I'm meteorologist Paul Frobley. Currently, it's 66 degrees.

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11: 43 tonight under clear skies. Winds out of the west around 5 miles per hour. Daytime highs approaching 66. Tomorrow, mainly clear skies. Tomorrow night, lows around 52. Mainly sunny and dry Tuesday and Wednesday. Low 70s Tuesday, upper 60s by Wednesday. From the Weatherology Weather Center, I'm meteorologist Paul Frobley. Currently 64.

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10: 43 tonight under clear skies. Winds out of the west around 5 miles per hour. Daytime highs approaching 66. Tomorrow, mainly clear skies. Tomorrow night, lows around 52. Mainly sunny and dry Tuesday and Wednesday. Low 70s Tuesday, upper 60s by Wednesday. From the Weatherology Weather Center, I'm meteorologist Paul Frobley. Currently 64.

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10: 43 tonight under clear skies, winds out of the west around 5 miles per hour. Daytime highs approaching 66. Tomorrow, mainly clear skies. Tomorrow night, lows around 52. Mainly sunny and dry Tuesday and Wednesday, low 70s Tuesday, upper 60s by Wednesday. From the Weatherology Weather Center, I'm meteorologist Paul Frobley. Currently 63.